0: Right out to 10. Played lots of 16th for you this morning, my friends. And Creedence Clearwater Revival with John Fogerty, 69. It came out of the sky, it did.
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0: As I said, 60s. Diana Ross. And the

Back in 1968, rushing down to the local record store with a few cents in the pocket there to buy that one. Diana Ross and the Supremes. 98.1. It's a 60s triple treat with the Animals and Eric Burdon. It's my life.

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American breed there from Chicago. And now moving in until almost news time with the Carpenters. 1976 and that sweet, sweet smile.

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Doesn't get any better than this. Going Home with Graham on Radio Eastern 98.1, playing the best of music between 4 and 6 o'clock every Monday and Wednesday afternoon. I just love this music.

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1: I bestow upon you all my happiness. I'll grant you peace of mind and deliver unto you

Life is a play, and we all play a part. The lover, the dreamer, the clown. The dreamer and lover are always in tears, but the clown spreads sunshine around. The life with a smile is the life worthwhile.

0: Jules Holland's big band Rhythm and Blues playing Whirl Away, which was written by Cosimo Matassa, Alan Toussaint and Elvin Tyler. And Alan Toussaint played in the piano duo with Jules Holland on that particular track. And Charles Brimmer sang Something Sweet, and it's also got the name of the Brickyard Blues. It was written in 1974, and it's also recorded by the Three Dog Night, and it was written by Alan Toussaint.
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any old iron. You look neat, talk about a treat. You look never from your dabby to your feet. Dressed in style, brand new tile, and your father's old green tie on. I wouldn't give you something for your old watch chain. Old iron. Cool. 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She said, your Uncle Bill has left you a watch and chain. 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Just to flash it off, I started walking around about. 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

0: 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And before that, Bryan Adams, So Happy It Hurts.
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0: We heard then, folks, in our 50s double play, that was Patti Page with the Tennessee Waltz. And before Patti, we heard the Platters with Only You, two huge hits back in the 50s. Now, folks, the Maroondah Pope Probus Club is a friendly club and they're looking for new people so you can stay active and try something new. 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So, folks, it's for the Maroondah Probus Club. And I must also say, folks, thank you so much. No, I've already done that. Douglas, so you don't have to do it again. Okay, let's go back to some more 50s music, eh?
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